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1: 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And the weatherman says for the Northern Tableland's got a mostly sunny one coming up. Light winds becoming northwesterly to southwesterly at 15 to 20 in the early afternoon, then becoming light in the late afternoon. Now, we had an overnight minimum temperature of 3 degrees. Yesterday's maximum, we did manage to get as high as 20. Going for a top today of 19 degrees, 14.2 at the official weather station with an effective temperature of 12.5, and it is currently sitting on 16 degrees here at the Radio Centre in Church Street, courtesy of the Menshed Weather Station. If you happen to be travelling, Sydney going for 19 with a clearing shower, Penrith 19, a clearing shower, Newcastle 19 with a clearing shower, Brisbane 25 and sunny, Ipswich Amberley 26 and sunny, and the Gold Coast going for a top temperature today of 23 degrees, and there should be a late shower when you get there.

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That was Boulevogue, and also Shanna Golden on 2CBD FM.

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Also, A Thousand Miles Away, two before that from Dolly, two from Dolly before that. That was the Carroll County Accident and Gypsy Joe and Me.

The Music Master on your Thursday, 105.9, 91.1 to CBD FM with you right through until 1 o'clock this afternoon. And that was two in a row there from Cole Joy and the Joy Boys. Oh yeah, Aha from 1959. Heaven Is My Woman's Love from out of 1973. Currently sitting on 15.8 degrees in the city, 15.8 in the west, 15 degrees in Newcastle, 22.8 in Brisbane, 22.4 in Ipswich Amberley, and 22.4 on the Gold Coast at the present time. Locally here in Glen Innes, sitting on 14.4 with an effective temperature of 11.8. That is at the official weather station. It is 16 degrees here at the Radio Centre in Church Street, courtesy of the Men's Shed weather station. That is after an overnight minimum temperature of 1 and a maximum yesterday of 16. Going for 3 tonight and a top tomorrow of 19 degrees. Going for a top today of 19 degrees with sunny conditions, and we're expecting 3 tonight and a top temperature tomorrow of 18 degrees. And it should be foggy in the morning, then sunny for the rest of the day. Coming up for your tomorrow, for your Friday. Getting into a little bit of the House of the Worm and the Lost of Georgetown now, Cool FM.

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And you're listening to the Music Master on 2CBDFM with Two in a Row there, Patsy Cline, Strange, Back in Baby's Arms. We also heard from Brooks and Dunn, All Out of Love from 1999, and A Man This Lonely. I'm going to head off to news time now. News coming your way shortly. Paul Anka to take us a little bit closer. And, gee, this guy is really, he's really into this girl. I can tell you now, when you listen to the words of this song, he is just so into this particular girl. But he kind of sort of changes his mind about her.

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1: 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And the weatherman's head for the Northern Tablelands for today, for your Thursday. Look, I got a bit of a shock when I walked out the front door this morning. I was surprised at how hot it was. An absolute scorcher out there coming into town this morning. Mostly sunny, light winds becoming northwesterly to southwesterly, 15 to 20 in the early afternoon, then becoming light in the late afternoon. Almost felt like thunderstorm sort of weather, the way it was just so warm and humid this morning when I was leaving home. Anyway, I'm currently sitting on a 15.5 at the official weather station with an effective temperature of 14.5. It is 17 degrees here at the Radio Centre in Church Street, courtesy of the Menshed weather station. And that is not too bad for this time of day, for this time of year, I can tell you. We had one overnight and a maximum yesterday of 16 degrees, going for 19 today. If you happen to be travelling or passing through Sydney, going for 19 with a clearing shower. Penrith, 19 with a clearing shower. Newcastle going for 19 with a clearing shower as well. Brisbane, 25 and sunny. Ipswich, Amberley, 26 and sunny. And the Gold Coast going for a top temperature of 23 degrees with a late shower on the way when you get there.

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0: 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And that was Two from Alabama. It's Close Enough to Perfect from 1982 and Clear Across America Tonight from out of 1998. Before that, Granville Tower and also Granville Bridge with two different versions of a song called Anniversary. Music coming up shortly from The Boys from out of the 1970s, out of the year 1970 actually, and some John Byrd on the way.
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Jackson, with the world-famous Kampala Key Club mind keeping in the damn background. What the hell going on here? It looking like some kind of musical coup to me.

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And that was a guy by the name of John Bird and a song all about another guy called Eddie Amin, I think. And we also heard from The Boys before that with a song all about a guy by the name of Timothy. Currently sitting on a 17 degrees in the city, 15.5 in the west, 14.8 in Newcastle, 23.9 in Brisbane, 23.6 in Ipswich Amberley, and 23.3 degrees on the Gold Coast at the present time. Locally here in Gleninner, 16 at the official weather station with an effective temperature of 14.3. It is 16 degrees here at the Radio Centre in Church Street, courtesy of the Menshed weather station. That is after an overnight minimum of 1, a maximum yesterday of 16, going for 19 today in sunny conditions, and hey, we're expecting 3 tonight, a top temperature tomorrow of 18, and it should be foggy in the morning, and then it should turn out to be a fairly sunny day after that.

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0: And you're listening to The Music Master on 105.9, 91.1, 2CBD FM. And that was, I'm not sure how to pronounce the name. Just a couple of 45s that someone sent me to play. I'm not exactly sure. I hadn't heard them before. Pepe Jaramillo, it says on the record label. Not sure of the pronunciation, but anyway, Frenesi and Begin the Begin. And we also heard from the Slim Dusty, the Dusty Man, two in a row from him, The Road Is Still My Home, and also The Retired Drover. Of course, all the latest in national and international news will be coming your way at the top of the hour. What a terrible week it's been in the news. It's been absolutely terrible. I mean, first of all, of course, Dolly Parton passing away. And then this terrible disaster in Nepal up near the Tibet border. The pictures on the television this morning are absolutely unbelievable. Apparently it was caused by the collapse of a glacier up in the mountains, which doesn't surprise me, but a glacier completely collapsed up in higher up in the mountains. And just, if you haven't seen the pictures or the video of the landslide just enveloping this entire town, it's just an unbelievably high wall of gunk and rock and mud and water that just comes down the valley. And it would be, higher than, I'd say it'd be, about 200 or 300 feet high. It's absolutely unbelievable just how much stuff come down the mountain there. Anyway, music coming up shortly from Melanie Safka, and also got a little bit of June Carter Cash on the way after this.
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And that was a lovely track there from June Carter Cash, and that one was called Hold Fast to the Right. Also in the mix there, we heard a lovely song from Melanie, and that one was called The Good Book. 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

have some music now from a lady by the name of Anne Murray to take us a little bit closer to news time. Lovely song from her. One you would have heard before many times over the years. Very special song, in fact, from Anne Murray.

And you're listening to The Music Master on 105.9, 91.1 to CBD FM. Going to be with you right through until 1 o'clock this afternoon. And the weatherman says for the Northern Tablelands, not a bad week coming up. Some lovely, warm, sunny days. Forecast for today, mostly sunny, light winds becoming northwesterly to southwesterly, 15 to 20 in the early afternoon, then becoming light in the late afternoon. 16.4 at the official weather station with an effective temperature of 12.6. It is 17 degrees here at the Radio Centre in Church Street, courtesy of the Menshed Weather Station. Relative humidity 45, dew point 4.4. Wind from the west at 13, gusting to 18, and the pressure is 1,027.4 and steady. Now looking at the next 10 days, including today, which is, of course, Thursday, the 27th day of August in the year 2026, 3 to 19 and sunny. Tomorrow, Friday, 3 to 18, fog, then sunny. Saturday, 4 to 17, mostly sunny. Sunday, 3 to 18 and sunny. Monday, 3 to 18 and mostly sunny. Tuesday, 4 to 18 and fog, then sunny. Wednesday, 4 to 18 and mostly sunny. Thursday, 4 to 20 and mostly sunny. Friday, 4 to 20. This Thursday next week, of course, 4 to 20 and mostly sunny. Friday next week, 4 to 20 and mostly sunny. And look at Saturday next week, absolutely glorious, 3 to a top of 22 degrees and sunny conditions. My goodness, spring will well and truly be on the way by then. Overnight minimum temperature got down to 1. Yesterday's max was 16, going for 19 today. 16.4, as mentioned at the official weather station, with an effective temperature of 12.6 and 17 degrees here at the Radio Centre in Church Street, courtesy of the Menshed Weather Station. If you happen to be travelling or passing through, Sydney 19, a clearing shower, Penrith 19, a clearing shower, Newcastle 19, a clearing shower, Brisbane going for 25 and sunny, Ipswich Amberley 26 for the switch, pick of the bunch there and sunny, and the Gold Coast going for a top temperature of 23 degrees in a late shower. And it was lovely to have that 26.5 millimetres of rain the other day, earlier in the week.

0: And that was a bit of mainstream music there from The Letterman. Those couple of tracks are going out to Carolyn, Al Winter Love, and also Blood, Sweat and Tears, Sometimes in Winter.
1: Whoa, Al. Jet saddlery again. We got your new saddle last week. What's that? A new bridle? A new set of reins? New breastplate? Yeah, Kent Saddlery's got it all. What about me, Albert? Oh, Kent Saddlery have belts, hats, pocket knives and great gift ideas. Okay, I'll get some new Ariat boots and an Akubra. See you at Kent Saddlery on the New England Highway Stanthorpe. 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
0: And a couple of tracks now going out to Colinda down at Jonestown.

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And those couple of tracks there going out to Colinda down at Jonestown. Two there from Demis Roussos from an album of his called Attitudes. And that was Take My Hand and also Deepest of All on 2CBDFM. And a couple of tracks now going out from David to his Sugar Plum Rachel.

And those couple of tracks there were Going Out from David to his Sugar Plum Rachel, and that was Joe Jackson and Elaine Caswell, Happy Ending, and also Paul Anka and Odia Coates, and You're Having My Baby from out of the 1970s, and a couple of songs now coming out to Eileen down at Gunnedah, if you happen to be tuned in at the moment. According to the computer, what I'm playing is Ghost Riders in the Sky.

0: And there we have it. It's on the computer screen right in front of me. The song I'm playing now, and I'm reading it off the computer screen as it's playing, Ghost Riders in the Sky by Johnny Cash, according to what's on the computer screen in front of me.
1: I fell into a burning ring of fire, went down, down, down, and the flames went higher.

And those couple of songs were going out to Arlene down at Gunnedah. That was Johnny Cash. And once again, reading it from the computer screen right in front of me, that was The Long Black Veil. And before that, Ghost Riders in the Sky, according to what was on the computer screen in front of me. Of course, what we ended up with was actually Ring of Fire, but according to the computer screen, what I was playing and what I selected and what I was playing was Ghost Riders in the Sky. Currently sitting on 18.4 degrees in the city, 18.2 in the west, 16.3 in Newcastle, 23.6 in Newcastle. Hang on, I'll start that again. 18.4 degrees in the city, 18.2 in the west, 16.3 in Newcastle, 23.6 in Brisbane, 24.3 in Brisbane, in Ipswich, Amberley, and currently sitting on 21.2 degrees on the Gold Coast at the present time. Locally here in Glenanna, 16.6 at the official weather station with an effective temperature 14. It is 17 degrees here at the Radio Centre in Church Street, courtesy of the Men's Shed weather station. That's after one overnight and 16 yesterday, going for a top today of 19 degrees and sunny conditions. And hey, we're expecting 3 tonight and a top tomorrow of 18 degrees, foggy conditions, then sunny, and an absolutely glorious next week. Thursday, Friday and Saturday next week are going to be absolutely glorious with 4 to 20 and mostly sunny, 4 to 20 and mostly sunny, and 3 to a top of 22 glorious degrees coming up for not this coming Saturday, but the weekend after that for the open day on the 5th of September. It's going to be absolutely glorious. It is 22 glorious degrees coming up, so spring will well and truly have arrived. A couple of songs now for Neville and Dulcie.

0: And those couple of tracks were going out to Neville and Dulcie. Two there from the Letterman, Unchained Melody and When I Fall in Love.
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0: And a big good afternoon going out to Elaine. Here's a couple of songs for you.

And those couple of songs were going out to Elaine. Three from Slim Dusty, Three Rivers Hotel. Leave Him in the Long Yard and By a Fire of Gidgee Coal. Time for me to say memento mori and catch you next time. Megan in After the News with Megan's musical mystery tour. And I'll leave you with Big Tom going out to Joan.

0: National Radio News.
1: Hello, I'm Laura Devoy. The Prime Minister says the government is working to confirm the whereabouts of 34 Australians reported missing in Nepal. Local authorities say at least 150 people were killed after a huge flood swept through the country's mountainous north near the border with Tibet. Hundreds of people are unaccounted for, many of them tourists. Speaking at the Bush Summit run by News Corp, Anthony Albanese said information was difficult to come by.
2: At this point, Nepal, you know, is a developing country. It doesn't have the resources that an event like that would have in Australia. So information is difficult. Now, our thoughts are with all those who'll be concerned about their loved ones today.
1: A US-based tour company has confirmed 15 Australians were among a tour group reported missing in Nepal. The Aussie contingent includes two boys aged 11 and 14 who were believed to be travelling with their parents. Meantime, the head of an Australian tour company, World Exhibitions, has confirmed all of its clients and staff currently in Nepal are safe and accounted for. The Prime Minister says Australians in the affected areas should follow the advice of local authorities. Those in need of emergency consular assistance should contact the Department of Foreign Affairs and Trade's Consular Emergency Centre on 1300 555 135. Yesterday's inflation figures have forced economists to rethink interest rates. Three of the big four banks are now tipping the Reserve Bank will raise interest rates by Melbourne Cup Day. ANZ was the first to switch its call from an extended hold to a rate rise yesterday after new figures showed underlying inflation rose 0.5% in July. The Commonwealth Bank is also predicting a rate rise in November, while the National Australia Bank is expecting one in September. A man has been accused of defrauding the National Disability Insurance Scheme of around $700,000. Victoria Police and the National Disability Insurance Agency allege the man, who is an NDIS participant, established two businesses for the purpose of defrauding the scheme. It's alleged he submitted false invoices for services he claimed to receive and distributed the funds into his bank accounts. The 48-year-old was arrested yesterday. The world's biggest food fight will get underway in Spain later today. Shannon Kirkwood has more.
3: International visitors have converged on the small town of Banul near Valencia for La Tomatina. Trucks will unload more than 100 metric tons of overripe, low-quality tomatoes into the streets just before midday local time today, and then 20,000 people will stick it out for the hour-long tomato battle. Participants must abide by one rule: the tomatoes must be squashed before being thrown to avoid serious injury.
1: Biorobotics engineers have been working on the design of six-legged cyborg insects with cameras and miniature medical injectors for search and rescue missions. The roaches are designed to deliver emergency aid to people trapped in collapsed buildings, caves, or other places too dangerous for rescuers to reach. They've been developed by researchers from the University of Queensland and biomedical engineers from the University of New South Wales. Turning to sport, the penultimate round of the NRL home and away season will get underway tonight. The Brisbane Broncos will host the Melbourne Storm. Neither side will qualify for the finals. Jerome Hughes is back for the Storm after missing the past three games with a hamstring injury. And in tennis, Storm Hunter, Tristan Schoolcate and Chris O'Connell are one match away from qualifying for the US Open.
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5: It's glorious weather out there. It's 16.5 degrees but feels like 13.4. The humidity is at 43%. The wind is from south-southwest at 9 kilometres an hour with gusts of 14 kilometres an hour. So good day and good afternoon. You're with Megan on another musical mystery tour and we'll be together until the 4 o'clock news. Thank you very much to David for his music muster. Today, of course, we'll be going into total tribute for the passing of one of life's most wonderful people, Dolly Parton.

0: And that was Trio, Dolly Parton, Emmylou Harris and Linda Ronstadt with The Pain of Loving You. And we started out with Dolly Parton, The Best Woman Wins.
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0: And that was Marion Martin with Will You Know Come Back Again, and no, she's not coming back again. Dolly Parton, singer, songwriter, actor, philanthropist, has gone from this planet, and we'll all miss her. And before that was Mary Hopkins, Those Were the Days, because that's what we reflect on. Those were the days when she was still with us. She also claimed Welsh and Scottish ancestry as well as the Irish, so that's why we were playing Mary Hopkins and then Marion.
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And that was Ray Charles with Out Love, There Is Nothing. And I'm sure Dolly Parton would have agreed with that. If you can, try and catch Miley Cyrus's song dedicated See You Dolly. It's quite a lovely tribute to her godmother. Before that, we heard from Dolly with My Tennessee Mountain Home. And we started out with Linda Ronstadt doing a version of When You Wish Upon a Star. And that was with Noel Riddle and his orchestra.

0: Dolly Parton's Jolene. And apparently that was, she based the song around a bank teller who used to keep flirting with Carl Dean. So was able to just twist and turn a story into a real story. Before that, Troy Cassadaly, I Still Miss Someone. And we started out with Roger Miller, The Last Word in Lonesome Is Me.
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0: And talking about station, this station is going to have an open day. The 2CBD open day is on Saturday, the 5th of September at 131 Church Street, and it starts at 9:30. Morning tea is from 10 to 11, and there'll be a presentation on 2CBD's history at 11 a.m. We'd really be pleased if you could come and join us for this event.

0: And that was Tom Jones. It was requested by somebody. I'm sorry I didn't catch your name because there was things going on here. But that was Tom Jones with It's Not Unusual. And we'll play your other request later on in the show. Before that, we heard from Katie Lang, Trail of Broken Hearts. And we started out with Furl and Husky, A Room Full of Roses.
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0: That was Dolly Parton and the Jordanaires, Save the Last Dance for Me. And we started out with Vince Gill, You Better Think Twice. Just one of the many things that Dolly Parton did in a philanthropic way was her imagination library. She started it in 1995 in honour of her father, Robert, who couldn't read or write. And it means that books are sent out in an area to every child from birth until their fifth birthday. From memory, well, it's not memory, I'm looking at it now, it arrives every single month. So from the day they're born until their fifth birthday, in the hope to encourage all kids to have the possibility of reading and writing to the nth degree. So she's been doing that for 30-odd years, bless her, and amongst a whole range of other philanthropic endeavours as well. Bit of a treasure, our Dolly. Open day, 5th of this month, 5th of September, not this month. Come along and enjoy yourselves. I'll give you more details after the news.
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3: Hello, I'm Alyssa Delfs. Personnel from Australia's Department of Foreign Affairs and Trade have been deployed on the ground in Nepal after deadly flash flooding swept through the border area with Tibet. At least 34 Australians are among the more than 400 who are missing, the majority of them tourists. The federal government is working with authorities in Nepal and humanitarian organisations, but information on the unfolding situation has been difficult to ascertain. Foreign Minister Penny Wong says Australia is doing everything it can to assist.
4: We are currently deploying further DFAT personnel, including crisis response experts to the region. I've asked DFAT to ensure that we do provide the support needed to these posts, particularly our post in Nepal. The department, it will continue to engage with local authorities and tour operators.
3: Meantime, China state media is reporting that 5-foot-deep mud and more rain is complicating efforts to reach the mountainous disaster zone. Chinese rescuers are trying to reach the border area but have been hindered by blockages along the road 20 hours after it was engulfed by explosive floodwaters. Rescue teams are on high alert for additional road collapses or mudslides. Drones have been deployed to the area to assess the scale of destruction. Volunteer dentists will welcome their first patients at a charity-run clinic in Western Australia next month. David Wilson has the details.
5: Charity Uniting Smiles has officially opened a standalone charity dental clinic in northwest Perth with its first patients to undergo treatment in the coming weeks. The clinic will initially be operating 2 days a week with plans to open every day if more dental professionals volunteer. The Consumers Health Forum of Australia has found more than 60% of those eligible for public dental care delayed or cancelled treatment due to long wait times, while 8 in 10 experience financial strain from out-of-pocket dental costs. Uniting Smiles says its clinic will provide essential dental care for people who have limited or no other options.
3: And community laundry facilities will be set up in remote First Nations communities and homelands across the Northern Territory, Queensland and Western Australia to help target preventable illness. The Aboriginal Investment Group explains how the Remote Community Laundries Project protects First Nations people from illnesses like trachoma, scabies, acute rheumatic fever and rheumatic heart disease.
6: The Remote Laundries Project is the most beautifully brilliant, simple solution to fight the burden of disease for Aboriginal people living in remote communities. And I know it sounds so simple, but washing and drying clothes in hot water with a great laundry liquid, a medical grade sanitizer, is sufficient to kill those diseases.
3: And taking a look at sport, Geelong have been fined $140,000 for failing to officially let the AFL know about the concussion waiver in Jake Koljasny's contract. The penalty is $100,000 plus a suspended sanction of $40,000, which comes after the league fined Geelong in October following an investigation into the club's third-party agreements. James Peters KC was brought in by the AFL to investigate Geelong and found the failure to lodge the variation was an oversight. Koljasny has not played since the story broke, but returned to training this week ahead of the finals. And in tennis, Australian James Duckworth has waltzed into the quarterfinals of the Winston-Salem Open with a stirring victory over Lorenzo Sonego. The Italian has proved difficult for the Sydney sider to defeat, losing twice in their previous meetings. Today, Duckworth earned a 7-5, 6-3 victory in the ATP 250 event ahead of next week's US Open at Flushing Meadows.
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0: It's currently 17.6 degrees but feels like 13.3. The humidity is sitting at 45%. The wind has picked up a bit. It's now coming from the west, southwest at 17 kilometres an hour with 25 kilometre an hour gusts. So you're listening to Radio 2CBD and you're with Megan on a musical mystery tour until the 4 o'clock news. Just put this in your diary. Saturday, 5th of September at 131 Church Street, Glen Innes at 2CBD. It's the 2CBD open day. It starts at 9:30 a.m. and there's morning tea from 10 to 11. And there's a presentation on 2CBD history at 11 a.m. So we'd be really pleased if you could join us for this event.

0: And that would be Lee Conway with I Fought the Law, and the law won. Before that, we heard from the Mavericks with True Love Ways.
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0: There was a duet, Dolly Parton and Willie Nelson, I Really Don't Want to Know. Before that, we heard from Marion Martin, and yes, Scotland the Brave does have words. I think most of us have only heard it with the skirling of the pipes, and stirring words they were indeed. And we started out with the mellifluous tones of Patsy Cline with Sweet Dreams.
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As promised, Tom Jones with What's New Pussycat. Before that, we heard from Dinah Washington with These Foolish Things, and we started out with Roy Orbison, It's Over.

0: that was Dolly Parton with If You Need Me, I'll Be Gone. Before that, Sheryl Crow with No Depression in Heaven. Bobby V, Walking With My Angel. And we started out with Lucinda Williams, Prove My Love. You're with Megan on Radio 2CBD, and we're going to keep going on a musical mystery tour until 4 o'clock news.
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0: Dolly Parton's version of House of the Rising Sun. And before that, we heard from the Nitty Gritty Dirt Band and Chris Christopherson with Gold Watch and Chain. Here at Radio 2CBD, we'd like to invite you to our open day on Saturday, the 5th of September. We're at 131 Church Street, and the open day starts at 9:30. There's morning tea from 10 until 11, and a presentation on the 2CBD's history at 11 a.m. Please join us. We'd love to have you.
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0: Hey, Joe.
1: What do you mean, Joe? My name's Roy.
0: Well, come here, Roy, and get groovy. You been uptown?
1: No, I ain't been uptown, but I've been around.
0: You mean to say you ain't been uptown?
1: No, I ain't been uptown. What's up?

0: Jones, his version of What the World Needs Now. Before that, we heard from the legendary jazz drummer and bandleader Gene Krupa with Let Me Off Uptown. And we started out with Phil Collins' version of You Can't Hurry Love. Bet that surprised a few of you. 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
3: Hello, I'm Alyssa Delfs. Personnel from Australia's Department of Foreign Affairs and Trade have been deployed on the ground in Nepal after deadly flash flooding swept through the border area with Tibet. At least 34 Australians are among the more than 400 who are missing, the majority of them tourists. The federal government is working with authorities in Nepal and humanitarian organisations, but information on the unfolding situation has been difficult to ascertain. Foreign Minister Penny Wong says Australia is doing everything it can to assist.
4: We are currently deploying further DFAT personnel, including crisis response experts to the region. I've asked DFAT to ensure that we provide the support needed to these posts, particularly our post in Nepal. The department, it will continue to engage with local authorities and tour operators.
3: Meantime, China state media is reporting that 5-foot-deep mud and more rain is complicating efforts to reach the mountainous disaster zone. Chinese rescuers are trying to reach the border area but have been hindered by blockages along the road 20 hours after it was engulfed by explosive floodwaters. Rescue teams are on high alert for additional road collapses or mudslides. Drones have been deployed to the area to assess the scale of destruction. Volunteer dentists will welcome their first patients at a charity-run clinic in Western Australia next month. David Wilson has the details.
5: Charity Uniting Smiles has officially opened a standalone charity dental clinic in northwest Perth with its first patients to undergo treatment in the coming weeks. The clinic will initially be operating 2 days a week with plans to open every day if more dental professionals volunteer. The Consumers Health Forum of Australia has found more than 60% of those eligible for public dental care delayed or cancelled treatment due to long wait times, while 8 in 10 experience financial strain from out-of-pocket dental costs. Uniting Smiles says its clinic will provide essential dental care for people who have limited or no other options.
3: And community laundry facilities will be set up in remote First Nations communities and homelands across the Northern Territory, Queensland and Western Australia to help target preventable illness. The Aboriginal Investment Group explains how the Remote Community Laundries Project protects First Nations people from illnesses like trachoma, scabies, acute rheumatic fever and rheumatic heart disease.
6: The Remote Laundries Project is the most beautifully brilliant, simple solution to fight the burden of disease for Aboriginal people living in remote communities. And I know it sounds so simple, but washing and drying clothes in hot water with a great laundry liquid, a medical grade sanitizer, is sufficient to kill those diseases.
3: And taking a look at sport, Geelong have been fined $140,000 for failing to officially let the AFL know about the concussion waiver in Jake Koljasny's contract. The penalty is $100,000 plus a suspended sanction of $40,000, which comes after the league fined Geelong in October following an investigation into the club's third-party agreements. James Peters KC was brought in by the AFL to investigate Geelong and found the failure to lodge the variation was an oversight. Koljasny has not played since the story broke, but returned to training this week ahead of the finals. And in tennis, Australian James Duckworth has waltzed into the quarterfinals of the Winston-Salem Open with a stirring victory over Lorenzo Sonego. The Italian has proved difficult for the Sydney sider to defeat, losing twice in their previous meetings. Today, Duckworth earned a 7-5, 6-3 victory in the ATP 250 event ahead of next week's US Open at Flushing Meadows.
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0: It's currently 17.7 degrees, feels like 13.5. The humidity is at 45%. 45% middling. The wind is coming from the west-southwest at 17 kilometres an hour with wind gusts of 25 kilometres an hour. 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

0: Lady Gaga and Tony Bennett, I Can't Give You Anything But Love. We started out with Wildflowers from the trio album. That's Dolly Parton, Emmylou Harris and Linda Ronstadt, but featuring on that song in particular, Dolly Parton's voice. Beautiful voice.
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0: Parton, thanks for ringing in, Lloyd. There's a lot of us who are devastated. That was Dying to Five. Before that, we heard from Dolly Parton's Coat of Many Colours. If you get a chance, try and listen to her doing it, that song, virtually unaccompanied with people who are just joining in at a pub in Dingle in Ireland. She really hit some spots there. And before that, we heard from Linda Ronstadt with Straighten Up and Fly Right.
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0: The Animals, Don't Let Me Be Misunderstood. Before that, we heard from the trio again, Emmylou Harris, Linda Ronstadt and Dolly Parton doing a gospel song, Farther Along. Before that, we heard Mary Hopkins with The Fields of St. Etienne. Somewhere along the line, we heard Janis Joplin with Bobby McGee, but I'm not quite sure where it fitted in. I can't read my own writing again. I do apologise. But we did start out with the wonderful, wonderful Troy Cassidaly, Till I Gain Control Again, which is a glorious Rodney Crowell song, first sung by Emmylou Harris.
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0: That was, sorry, that was Dolly Parton with I Will Always Love You, a song she penned when she broke her professional relationship with Porter Wagoner. Before that, we heard from Donovan with Season of the Witch. And thank you for bearing with me today as I paid tribute to a true icon, Dolly Parton, who is no longer with us. But I must also mention that we've also lost Tim Curry, who's best known for his part as Frankenfurter in the Rocky Horror Picture Show. He's gone now too. So, semper vivere, live life to the fullest, whatever that means to you. And I won't be with you next week. I'll be away for a little while. I'm taking a break, and that my role will be filled by other amazing presenters here at 2CBD, including Jeffrey Black. I'd just like to invite you yet again to come to our open day on Saturday, the 5th of September. We're at 131 Church Street, Glen Innes. The open day starts at 9:30. Morning tea is from 10 until 11, and there's a presentation of the 2CBD's history at 11 o'clock. Please come and join us.
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1: Hello, I'm Alyssa Delfs. Political leaders have given their condolences to those impacted by flash flooding in Nepal overnight. Foreign Minister Penny Wong confirmed at least 34 Australian citizens remain unaccounted for after a huge wall of mud and rock collapsed into a river near the Himalayan border between Nepal and Tibet, and no new updates have been provided for several hours. Greens leader Larissa Waters says it's a devastating outcome.
2: This is an absolute tragedy that caught so many of those people by complete surprise, and the scale of the devastation is just heartbreaking. We know that there's at least 34 Australians who are reported missing, and we wait with bated breath to see whether they are still with us or whether their lives have been lost.
1: Meanwhile, opposition leader Angus Taylor also offered his condolences during a press conference this afternoon.
3: Can I, like Matt, pay tribute to the Nepalese Australian community and those Australians who are unaccounted for in that terrible tragedy we've seen in Nepal, and our thoughts and prayers are with them.
1: Refugee advocates have criticised the federal government's plan to slash its intake of refugees into the country. As David Wilson reports, it comes as all factions of politics spruik their plans to decrease migration numbers.
4: Right now, migration forecasts currently factor in a 6,250-person reduction in humanitarian placements from the start of the 2027-28 financial year. But a 2023 decision to increase the intake to 20,000 people is set to lapse and revert to 1,750 at the next federal budget. A spokesperson from Home Affairs says a final decision is not settled and is likely to link to next year's budget process. Meanwhile, Greens Senator David Shoebridge called the move remarkable, accusing Labour of pandering to One Nation.
1: The Australian Literacy and Numeracy Foundation says vulnerable children are missing out during Book Week 2026. While the foundation is celebrating authors, educators and doctors who bring literacy to life for Australian children, they've also voiced concerns over this year's NAPLAN test results. Chief Executive Anne Hollins says the outcome shows serious declines in the literacy skills of children, and more work is needed from governments to build strong scaffolding for literacy and language education. Legislation seeking to impose a 12-month ban on the import of camera-enabled glasses will be introduced in Parliament. The Greens' plan to block the big tech invention comes in a bid to protect privacy in Australia against covert recording. The wearable cameras appear as normal glasses and allow the wearer to record video and audio without the knowledge of people around them. As part of the legislation, the Privacy Act would be amended, so filming, storing or sharing footage from these devices without consent is a clear breach of the law. The Information Commissioner and eSafety Commissioner would also be given power to investigate complaints and issue penalties. And tributes honouring the memory of Dolly Parton are continuing to flood in today. The American singer, songwriter, actress and philanthropist died this week in Nashville, Tennessee at the age of 80 after a short battle with cancer. In the UK, the King's Guard has played 9 to 5 outside Buckingham Palace in a tribute to her legacy. And taking a look at sport now, in NRL, last year's grand finalists, the Broncos and the Storm, will go head-to-head tonight in the first game of round 26. This time around, Brisbane are in 15th place on the ladder, while Melbourne are currently 11th.
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6: With the current temperature outside of 12.8 degrees, 62% relative humidity, the winds west-southwest at 7 kilometres per hour. No rain recorded since 9 a.m. this morning. Barometric pressure 1,026.8 hectopascals. Northern Tablelands then for Friday, we can expect patchy morning fog, also patchy morning frost in the south. Sunny afternoon, though, with light winds from the west-southwest, 15 to 20 kilometres per hour in the middle of the day, then becoming light in the late afternoon. 5% chance that mill rain or less, a moderate fire danger rating and a UV index high. Glen Innes tomorrow, after 3-degree minimum overnight expected, we can expect early fog, then sunny, though, with an 18-degree maximum. And for Saturday, partly cloudy, 4 degrees overnight and 17 as a maximum. 18 for Sunday and 3 minimum. A sunny day though for Sunday. Partly cloudy for Monday with 18 as a maximum. 3 overnight. Partly cloudy then for Tuesday, September 1. With 18 degrees maximum indicated for Tuesday, beginning of September. Where has August gone? Only seemed a couple of weeks ago that it was here. Now it's gone, almost. Anyway, just need to tighten up the seatbelt another notch and go with it, I guess.

And a very good evening. Lindsay in the chair now to 10 o'clock this evening with Thursday evening sounds at 6 minutes after six. Hope your day's gone as well as it could. And the weather's getting moderate, isn't it? It's coming along quite nicely. I hope the kangaroos in my place have gone home. They've eaten my grass down to bare minimum. We had a bit of rain over at home, but greening up, and hopefully the roos have gone back to the hills so I can get on with growing veggies. Okay, all that said, we have country music in the first 2 hours to 8 o'clock. Then after 8 o'clock, it is music from pretty well all over, both new and old, to that 10 o'clock hour. And the passing of Dolly Parton has left us all just a little bit sadder for the loss of such a great talent over the years, and a wonderful personality she was. And, well, I can't go past having her as a featured artist this evening. Very shortly then to the story of Dolly Parton, and some of the music that she's has left us for all to enjoy over the years to come. But to kick the show up a notch, in the gear and off and running, George Strait, and he's heading there for the seashores of old Mexico.

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1: I'm in trouble.
0: Again? Well, what is it this time?
1: 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Is that offer still good?
0: That drink's still waiting. How long is it going to take you to get here?
1: As fast as I can.

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1: Yeah, I don't think so.
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Bit of a rocking sound there of Kenny Chesney, and he ain't back yet. Okay, and George Strait there, Seesaws of Old Mexico. Well, a song I haven't really played in the country part of the show, but oh, of course it's country. Janis Joplin, Me and Bobby McGee, To the Break.

0: one somebody else has to take over.
1: Yes, Janis Joplin there, Mean Bobby McGee. Some people thought the song was written for Janis, but Kris Kristofferson said no. He produced the song, wrote the song back in 69, and it was Roger Miller who sang the first version in 1970, had the first version of Me and Bobby McGee up and running as a hit. It was a... Well, we heard the acoustic version, but very powerful. Back shortly then, a song from Hank Williams here on 2CBD, 105.9 FM, as the time approaches 23 minutes after 6.
2: Whoa, Alvin. Jet saddlery again. 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

0: When we heard the sound of Ernest Tubb and Walking the Floor Over You, Jambalaya, on the Bayou there from Hank Williams, classic Hank Williams there. We'll hear Loretta Lynn now sing Don't Come Home A-Drinkin', and then it'll be to Dolly Parton, tonight's featured artist on the Sounds, the Thursday Evening Sounds here on 2CBD.
1: Here's Miss Loretta Lynn. How about making a welcome, huh?

0: That was fine, Loretta. Who is your rhythm player there on the left?
1: Ain't that great?
0: I thought it sounded fine. Come here, rhythm
1: that
0: player.
1: Thrilled me to death.
0: This is a very expensive rhythm player, ladies and gentlemen. Our special guest, Bill Monroe.
2: Oh, it's going to cost you.
0: Make
2: today.
0: Bill welcome to our show, will you? Bill, I know that you have the Bluegrass Boys all tuned up and everything, but we can't let you sing right now.
2: All right.
0: Because we have to take a little break here.
3: Okay, a little bit of added feature to the song there from Loretta Lynn, Don't Come Home A-Drinkin'. Sounds like it was probably at the Grand Ole Opry there the song was recorded. But anyway, or Louisiana Hayride, one of the two. So it is to Dolly Parton, though, tonight's featured artist. Dolly Rebecca Parton was born January 19, 1946, in a one-room cabin on the banks of the Little Pigeon River in Pittman Center, Tennessee. Parton's father, known as Lee, worked in the mountains of East Tennessee, first as a sharecropper and later tending his own small tobacco farm and acreage. Parton credits her musical ability in the mountains of East Tennessee, first as a sharecropper and later tending his own small tobacco farm and acreage. Parton

career. 1964, Dolly moved to Nashville, and next day her initial success came as a songwriter, having signed with Combined Publishing shortly after her arrival with her feature songwriting partner, her uncle Bill Owens. Her songs were recorded by many other artists during this period, including Kitty Wells and Hank Williams Jr. She signed with Monument Records in 65, and her first country single, Dumb Blonde, composed by a fellow, Curly Putman. One of the few songs during this era that she recorded but did not write, reaching number 24 on the charts, on the country charts, in 1967. In 1967, musician and country music entertainer Porter Wagner invited Pardon to join his organisation, offering her a regular spot on his weekly syndicated television program, The Porter Wagner Show. And in his show, by 1970, both Parton and Wagner had grown frustrated by the lack of solo chart success. Wagner persuaded Dolly then to record Jimmy Rogers' Mule Skinner Blues, a gimmick that worked. The record shot to number three, followed closely in February 1971 by her first number one single, Joshua. For the next 2 years, she had numerous solo hits, including her signature song, Coat of Many Colours. But we hear first the song that got her noticed, and not a bad version, actually. It's good. Mule Skinner Blues from 1974.

0: recorded back in 1970, actually. Mule Skinner Blues there from Dolly Parton. And the first time I heard Dolly sing that, I thought, I think she's done a pretty good job of that. And the people did respond. It did well on the charts for her, very well indeed. But we go to the break and then back with more of Thursday evening sounds, including the Dolly Parton story, her life, and just some of her music.
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Reading Writing Hotline is there to help adults who have difficulties with reading, writing or spelling. Their number is 1300 655 06. 1300 655 06. Go on, take the plunge.

0: Big song for Farron Young back in the early 70s there. It's 4 in the morning. Till All the Rivers Run Dry was sung by Don Williams, 1976. Marty Robbins there, silver-haired daddy of mine. And Johnny Cash, Come In Stranger, back to 1958, early Johnny Cash. Back shortly then, more of Thursday Evening Sounds and Dolly Parton, tonight's featured artist.
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From 1974 there for Dolly Parton, I Will Always Love You. Wasn't a real big song for her. It wasn't until Whitney Houston recorded it for that film Bodyguard, I think, that it really came home for Dolly as a well-received song. Whitney Houston version it was that did it. But she wrote the song about a professional break from Porter Wagner. It was to do with leaving Porter Wagner as a member of that team that really got Dolly up and running as a professional singer, that Muleskin of Blues. Well, it is then to 7 o'clock, shortly then, to the weather.

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3: 8.9 degrees outside at the moment with 76% relative humidity. Winds are now calm. No rain recorded. There's no rain in the rain gauge measured since 9 a.m. this morning. The barometric pressure, 1,027.3 hectopascals. So the Northern Tablelands for our Friday, patchy morning fog with patches of morning frost also in the south. Sunny afternoon though, and light winds from the west-southwest, 15 to 20 kilometres in the middle of the day, and becoming light in the late afternoon. 5% chance of a mill of rain or less, a moderate fire danger rating, and a UV index high. No active warnings for this location. This time, with 3 degrees indicated as overnight minimum, early fog, then sunny for Friday, and 18 degrees maximum. Then Saturday for Glen Innes, partly cloudy, 17 degrees maximum and 4 overnight. Sunday, sunny, 18 and 3 overnight. For Monday, partly cloudy, 18 degrees and 3 degrees minimum. And Tuesday, 1st of September, new month, partly cloudy, 18 maximum, 4 minimum. Weather taken care of, and so begins the second hour of the Thursday evening sounds. To 8 o'clock, then after 8 o'clock, broaden it right out to play both new and old from all there and back again. Yes. Okay. With more of the Dolly Parton story coming along very shortly, but from the Zac Brown Band. Good song. She's Walking Away, featuring the talents of Alan Jackson.

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The curtains of night softly gather on the stage of life's bitter play. The scene and the actors all vanish. It's the close of another long day. The cast, well, it's made up of millions, and each one is great in his right. But when gone is replaced by another, like a star on a clear summer's night.

sound of Australia's Trevor Day there and the Boy Soldier with sound of Buddy Williams before. Buddy Williams there sang for us on the show. He sang Over Hilltop and Hollow. Here he is again, once again, with the Overlander Trail.

I'll end the trail there from Buddy Williams. Fine storytelling there once more. That's what I like about the old country songs of Australia. They just tell a story, don't they? And this one from Slim tells a story too. Picture of Home will get us to the break.

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a song based on a true story. Dolly Parton once more with Jolene. Jolene there, 1974. Yes. Apparently the husband was going to the bank a lot and Dolly tried to work out why, and she come across Jolene there working at the bank. I don't know the lady's name was Jolene, but Jolene was the name that Dolly based the story on anyway. Anyway, there it is, Jolene from Dolly Parton, tonight's featured artist. After leaving Port of Wagner and going alone, she was had to turn down several offers to pose nude for Playboy magazine, but did appear on the cover of the October 1978 wearing a Playboy bunny outfit complete with ears. But from 1974 to 1980, Dolly Parton had a series of country hits and 8 singles reaching number one. And Jolene was there, of course. And, I'll just have a run of those songs at that time from Dolly. Here she is with Here You Come Again.

Linda Ronstadt. Along with Emmylou Harris and Linda Ronstadt, she released Trio out of 1987 to critical acclaim. The album revitalised Potten's music career, spending 5 weeks at number one on the Billboard's country albums charts. The duet with Ricky Van Shelton, Rockin' Years, in 1991, reached number one, though Parton's greatest commercial fortune of the decade came when Whitney Houston recorded I Will Always Love You for the soundtrack of feature film. Bodyguard from 1992. Parton's recorded music during the mid to late 90s remained steady and somewhat eclectic. Was inducted then into the Country Music Hall of Fame in 1999. And then she recorded a series of bluegrass-inspired albums, beginning with the bluegrass, The Grass is Blue, winning a Grammy Award for Best Bluegrass Album. In September of 2007, she released her first single from her own record company, Dolly Records, titled Better Get to Livin', which eventually peaked at number 48 on the Billboard's Hot Country Songs charts. It was followed by a studio album, Backwoods Barbie, which was released in February of 2008 and reached number 2 on the country chart. The album's debut at number 17 on the all-genre Billboard 200 albums charts was the highest in her career. Okay, here she is then with Kenny Rogers and that song.

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Recorded back there in 1989 for Dolly Parton. Why'd you come in here looking like that? Okay. All here on 2CBD 105.9 FM at 17 to 8 with Lindsay and the Thursday Evening Sounds. Well, it was in February 2011. Dolly announced that she would embark on a Better Day World Tour on July 17th. Of that year, 2011, with shows in Northern Europe and the US. The album's lead-off single, Together, You and I, was released in May of 2011, and Better Day was released June of that same year. On June 29, 2014, Dolly Parton performed for the first time in the UK Glastonbury Festival to a crowd of more than 180,000 people. On March 6, 2016, she announced that she would be embarking on a tour in support of her new album, Pure and Simple. The tour was one of Parton's biggest tours within the United States in more than 25 years. On June 25, 2019, the New York Times magazine listed Dolly Parton as one of the hundreds of artists whose material was destroyed in the 2008 Universal fire. In October 2022, she stated in an interview that she was done touring apart from maybe a long weekend of shows. Since the mid-80s, Dolly has supported many charitable efforts, particularly in the area of literacy, primarily through her Dollywood Foundation. As an actress, she has starred in films such as 9 to 5, 1980, and The Best Little Whorehouse in Texas, 1982, for which she earned Golden Globe nominations for Best Actress, as well as Rhinestone, 1984, Steel Magnolias, 1989, Straight Talk, 1992, and Joyful Noise, 2012. Well, I'll play the song that we probably know, remember well from 9 to 5.

0: Nine to Five. Nine to Five, the song from that movie, 1981, for Dolly Parton. But as we know, just recently in the last couple of days, Dolly has passed away after succumbing to a brief battle with cancer. Yes, passed away on the 25th of August this year. Millions are mourning over the loss of this country music legend, leaving a songwriting legacy that will live on after she's gone. Yes, for Dolly Parton, rest in peace, and music will live on. Tonight's featured artist, Dolly Parton. Hope you enjoyed the story and the music as it's unfolded. So we keep the show rolling with a break and then back with the final part of the first part to Thursday Evening Sounds.
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she riding now? And Clancy, you must wheel them, try and wheel them to the right, and ride boldly, lad, and never fear the spills. 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

0: Slim's version of the Banjo Paterson classic, The Man from Snowy River. 7 minutes and 46 seconds, and Slim got it in one take, and there it is. From Slim Dusty brings the first part of The Sounds on Thursday to a close. We go to the weather now, a little late. I hadn't realised 7 minutes and 46 seconds for Slim to sing Man from Snowy River, but it is to the weather, so we go.
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0: 8.8 degrees outside at the moment, 77% relative humidity, and the winds west-southwest, 4 kilometres per hour with gusts of 7k. Rain, no rain recorded since 9am this morning. Barometric pressure 1,028 hectopascals. So for the Northern Tablelands for Friday, we can expect patchy morning fog, also patches of morning frost in the south. Sunny afternoon though, with light winds from the west-southwest, 15 to 20 kilometres per hour in the middle of the day, then becoming light in the late afternoon. 5% chance for Miller rain or less, and a moderate fire danger rating. UV index high. And for Glen Innes tomorrow, looking for 3 overnight, but 18 degrees maximum for your Friday, with early fog, then sunny. So partly cloudy though for Saturday, 17 degrees maximum, 4 overnight, and Sunday, sunny, 18 degrees and 3 as a minimum. Monday, partly cloudy, 18 again and 3 overnight. 18 also for Tuesday, first day of September, and partly cloudy. There's the weather taken care of, and so welcome to the second part of the Thursday Sounds here on 2CBD as the time approaches 4 minutes after 8 to the sound of Barry Blue, Dancing on a Saturday Night. There he is.

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Sound of Adele and When We Were Young. 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

And at 26 after 8, there Count Basie and his orchestra with the Robin's Nest and Dinah Shaw out of 1957, I'll Never Say Never Again. Nice sound of the ladies from that time. It's just beautiful melody and, well, Ella Fitzgerald then will keep that theme going with Isn't It Romantic? And then Joe Stafford, It's Almost Tomorrow.

The lovely sound of Joe Stafford there, and it's almost tomorrow. And also Ella Fitzgerald. Oh, what a voice the lady had. Isn't it romantic? Beautiful. At 18 minutes to 9 o'clock. Some events on this day in music, this 27th day, 1965. On the last day of a five-day break from their North American tour, the Beatles attended a recording session for the Byrds. Later that afternoon, the Beatles met Elvis Presley at his mansion in Beverly Hills. It was an awkward meeting, though, leaving the Beatles thinking that, well, the impression that Presley's personality was decidedly unmagnetic. John Lennon remarked soon after, "Where's Elvis? It was like meeting Engelbert Humperdinck." Okay. I'm not impressed at all, but Elvis was probably tired, maybe, like meeting Engelbert Humperdinck. Okay. I'm not impressed at all, but Elvis was probably tired, maybe. I don't know.

Good sound, great sound of Fats Domino there, ain't that a shame? Big song for the man back on this day, 1955. Well, from Fats Domino to early Rolling Stones and I Need You Baby, Baby Mona. That'll get us to the break here on 2CBD 105.9 FM.

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1: Where we have outside at the moment, 7.5 degrees, 83% being the relative humidity, and the winds east-southeast at 4 kilometres per hour. No rain recorded since 9 a.m. this morning, and the barometric pressure, 1,028.4 hectopascals. Northern Tablelands then for Friday, patchy morning fog with also patches of morning frost in the south. Sunny afternoon though, with light winds from the west-southwest, 15 to 20 kilometres per hour in the middle of the day, then becoming light in the late afternoon, 5% chance. That Miller rain or less, moderate fire danger rating, UV index high. 3 degrees forecast for tonight, overnight for Glen Innes, but early fog, then sunny with an 18 degree maximum for Friday. For Saturday, partly cloudy, 17 and 4 overnight. Sunday, sunny, 18 and 3. For Monday, partly cloudy, 18 and 3 degrees again. For Tuesday, partly cloudy for the first day of September, 18 degrees maximum for minimum. Weather taken care of, so begins the final hour of the Thursday evening sounds. Here on 2CBD 105.9 FM and in this hour, Greg Kinn Band, some Milli Vanilli with Sir Douglas Quintet. She's about a mover. Actually, I might, yeah, why not? It's a edgy sort of song, bops along. Yeah, here they are then, Sir Douglas Quintet.

James Rain there in his style with Aussie Crawl, Things Don't Seem. And the Greg Kinn Band, Breakup Song, then The Doors, 75, Roadhouse Blues. To Adele once more and Water Under the Bridge. Should get us to the break and then final part, well, on with the Thursday evening sounds after the break with, let's see, Kenny G will have some smooth jazz after the break. But first, Adele, Water Under the Bridge.

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Very smooth sound of Kenny G there and Sentimental. Just listening to Kenny G there, had a quick look on events in music, events that happened on this day, August 27. Back there in 1992, John Lennon's original written lyrics for the Beatles song A Day in the Life fetched $87,000 at a Sotheby's auction there in London. And also on this day, 1988, a 20-year-old Kylie Minogue becomes the youngest female artist to land a number one album in the UK when her debut Kylie claims the top spot. Her record stands until 2003 when an 18-year-old Avril Lavigne, it's a bit tricky for me, goes to number one with Let Go. But big day for Kylie Minogue back on this day. Back in this day, 1988, number one album in the UK. Well, a song by our Kylie then. Here she is with Can't Get You Out of My Head from 2001.

And from Aussie Groove Spectrum there with I'll Be Gone. And JJ Cale, Eric Clapton there, It's Easy. Well, to the break we go with Willie Dixon, Bring It On Home.

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Song going out to my fair solitary man from Neil Diamond, and Milli Vanilli before that with I'm Going to Miss You. Good song there. I like the modern song in a lot of ways. There's some really good talent in there. But to Split Ends and Message to My Girl. Sounds of the 80s once more. I'm stuck on the 80s a little too.

from the Police there, Sting up front with Fields of Gold from 1993, and Split Ends Message to My Girl from 1984 pretty well brings the Thursday evening sounds to a close. 10 o'clock is only 3 minutes away. I've enjoyed bringing the music to you once more, and look forward to another time. Hope you enjoyed the last 4 hours of the sounds, and all being equal, be back next Thursday, 6 till 10 here on 2CBD. Do it all again. Music overnight up next, then Lindsay, you've got me back in the morning for the brekkie 6 till 9, so do join me there for a great way to start the day. With a famous quote before I do go, this one from Albert Schweitzer. Success is not the key to happiness. Happiness is the key to success. If you love what you are doing, you will be successful. Okay, well said, Albert Schweitzer. That said, it's goodbye, farewell. Do take care and, well, meet again in the morning. Bye for now. Supertramp, start the music overnight up and running, give a little bit from 1977.

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1: I haven't gone home yet. I'm still here because I just remembered there's Kaz over in Fort Worth, Texas, working. Originally from Adelaide is Kaz, and just tunes in to the 2CBD overnight and likes a song. A song request then going out to Kaz and Great Southern Land from Ice House. Hope you're doing well over there, Kaz, and all the best to you. Bye for now.

0: You know, every now and then I think you might like to hear something from us. Nice and easy. 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But then we're gonna do the finish rough. It's the way we do Proud Mary.
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The devil went down to Georgia. He was looking for a soul to steal. He was in a bind because he was way behind and he was willing to make a deal. When he came across this young man sawing on a fiddle and playing it hot, and the devil jumped up on a hickory stump and said, "Boy, let me tell you what. I guess you didn't know it, but I'm a fiddle player too. And if you'd care to take a dare, I'll make a bet with you. Now you play pretty good fiddle, boy, but give the devil his due. I bet a fiddle of gold against your soul, 'cause I think I'm better than you."

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Silver went down to Georgia. He was looking for a soul to steal. He was in a bind because he was way behind and he was willing to make a deal. When he came across this young man sawing on a fiddle and playing it hot, and the devil jumped up on a hickory stump and said, "Boy, let me tell you what. I guess you didn't know it, but I'm a fiddle player too. And if you'd care to take a dare, I'll make a bet with you. Now you play pretty good fiddle, boy, but give the devil his due. I bet a fiddle of gold against your soul, 'cause I think I'm better than you."

The devil bowed his head because he knew that he'd been beat. And he laid that golden fiddle on the ground at Johnny's feet. Johnny said, "Devil, just come on back if you ever want to try again. I done told you once, you son of a bitch, I'm

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1: Good morning, I'm Laura Devoy. Rescuers are continuing to comb through mud and debris, searching for survivors of catastrophic floods in Nepal and Tibet. Authorities say at least 389 people have died and 900 are missing in Nepal, including 35 Australians. Three have died and nearly 560 are unaccounted for in Tibet. A glacial collapse is said to have caused the floods. Mona Sherpa from the charity CARE told the BBC some of the worst affected areas had rebuilt after an earthquake in 2015.
2: One area where 250 households were residing, it is completely swept away by the flood. And unfortunately, this was resettled houses to those who were affected by the earthquake. So that's why, like, you know, along with the immediate support, we must start having a long-term plan.
1: Nearly 30 years after it was banned by the federal government, voluntary assisted dying has been made legal again in the Northern Territory. The Rights of the Terminally Ill legislation passed the NT Parliament last night. It means voluntary assisted dying will soon be available in every Australian jurisdiction. Analysis has found Australian renters are being slugged almost $440 million a year to stay connected to gas, even though landlords control whether the properties remain on the network. Rewiring Australia found almost half of rental homes were connected to mains gas supply, and renters were paying about $440 million in fixed charges for connections, whether they use them or not. It's called for changes to make property owners pay gas connection charges in a move, it says, could motivate more landlords to electrify rental homes. US President Donald Trump has signed an executive order renaming Lake Ontario, one of the Great Lakes. It crosses the border between the US and Canada. The northern part of the lake is in the Canadian province of Ontario, while the southern part is in the US state of New York. The decision to rename it to Lake America comes amid a trade dispute between the US and Canada. Mr. Trump says Canada has been ripping off the US for a long time.
3: Even the military, you know, we defend Canada for nothing. We don't get anything. They don't pay us to defend Canada, but we defend Canada. And they understand that. As an example, we bought icebreakers. They'd like to use them. We have 11 brand new icebreakers coming in. They'd like to use the icebreakers. They don't pay for anything. And they want to be treated like a state, but they're not a state.
1: An LGBTIQA plus artist says the artwork for this year's Wear It Purple Day is a balance between celebrating community and activism and a soft hug. Colours of Courage is this year's theme and celebrates the various forms of courage shown by LGBTQIA plus SB young people, supporters and communities. Jack Moon has created this year's artwork. She explains the process behind the design.
4: The placards and megaphone are about amplifying our voices and our stories. The pride flag colours wrap around us to remind us that we are part of something bigger.
1: Turning to sport, with their stars all back from injury, the Melbourne Storm defeated the Brisbane Broncos 46-20 in their second last match of the NRL season. With neither side playing finals, the NRL trialled a new kickoff rule where the non-scoring team was given the option to either kick off or receive the ball from the restart after a try. Storm captain Harry Grant says he's not a fan.
5: We've seen tonight we defended 2-3 sets in a row. Lungy took an intercept, goes the length of the field. So you absorb pressure, you come out the other side, and then all of a sudden you got to defend again. Like, there's no real reward for it.
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7: We're outside at the moment. We have 5.5 degrees, 99% relative humidity, and the wind southeast at 13 kilometres per hour. No rain recorded overnight, and barometric pressure 1,027.9 hectopascals. Northern Tablelands for Friday. We can expect patchy morning fog this morning, and there is. Sunny afternoon, though, with light winds becoming west-southwest, 15 to 20 kilometres per hour in the middle of the day, then becoming light in the late afternoon. 5% chance for Miller rain or less, and moderate fire danger rating, UV index high. And for Glen Innes today, we can expect 18 degrees and sunny after a morning fog, 18 degrees. And for Saturday, partly cloudy, 18 is a maximum, the 4 minimum. For Sunday, sunny, 18 degrees and 2 overnight. Monday, mostly sunny, 18 and 3 as a minimum. Tuesday, September 1st, partly cloudy, 18 degrees maximum and 2 minimum. And for Armidale today, fog then sunny, 19 degrees after 1 overnight. And for Inverell, sunny, 21 and 4 as a minimum. Overnight with Emmaville and Deepwater, fog then sunny, 18 degrees for both areas. More news and weather then on the half hour here on 2CBD, where you have the brekkie.

Yes, it's Lindsay back in the chair to 9 o'clock this morning with the breakfast here on 2CBD, and welcome aboard at this early hour. 6 minutes after six is the time. Yes, fog outside, very foggy. All along Church Street there is very foggy. Okay, no frost though, that's good. But we have country music in the first hour to get the morning up and running. Then after 7 o'clock it is events on this day in history with birthdays also. No funeral announcements this morning, but after 8 o'clock there is a classical piece. Got some Dvorak there lined up for you. And Kerry with Library Talk. And Raylene, I believe, will be in this morning with an update on events at the Town Art Gallery. So all that ahead, and plus all news on the hour and a half hour. So it is all ahead to a fine day lining up. Sunny weather, good stuff. So Slim Dusty, and it is the Condamine Horsebell from Slim out of 1964.

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0: Trevor Day there, and when I was just a kid. Song about age bringing wisdom, I guess. Okay. Oh, dear, oh, dear. But anyway, there it is from Trevor Day, when I was just a kid. And it was Gordon Parsons there earlier with You'll Do Me, Mate, and it was Buddy Williams with Wonder Valley. At 19 after 6, we'll go to the break and then back with Lee Kernaghan and Tex Morton. I'll play that Darwin Jailhouse Window song again.
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Yeah, big finish there for Lee Kernaghan and Tex Morton with a fun song there. Darwin Jailhouse Window. Yes, cruel. Life can be cruel, can't it? Anyway, makes my life feel rather going all right, I think, after hearing that. More Buddy Williams now, and he'll be shearing in the week.

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3: Good morning, I'm Laura Devoy. Rescuers are continuing to comb through mud and debris, searching for survivors of catastrophic floods in Nepal and Tibet. Authorities say at least 389 people have died and 900 are missing in Nepal, including 35 Australians. Three have died and nearly 560 are unaccounted for in Tibet. A glacial collapse is said to have caused the floods. Mona Sherpa from the charity CARE told the BBC some of the worst affected areas had rebuilt after an earthquake in 2015.
4: One area where 250 households were residing, it is completely swept away by the flood. And unfortunately, this was resettled houses to those who were affected by the earthquake. So that's why, along with the immediate support, we must start having a long-term plan.
3: Nearly 30 years after it was banned by the federal government, voluntary assisted dying has been made legal again in the Northern Territory. The Rights of the Terminally Ill legislation passed the NT Parliament last night. It means voluntary assisted dying will soon be available in every Australian jurisdiction. Analysis has found Australian renters are being slugged almost $440 million a year to stay connected to gas, even though landlords control whether the properties remain on the network. Rewiring Australia found almost half of rental homes were connected to mains gas supply, and renters were paying about $440 million in fixed charges for connections, whether they use them or not. It's called for changes to make property owners pay gas connection charges. In a move, it says, could motivate more landlords to electrify rental homes. US President Donald Trump has signed an executive order renaming Lake Ontario, one of the Great Lakes. It crosses the border between the US and Canada. The northern part of the lake is in the Canadian province of Ontario, while the southern part is in the US state of New York. The decision to rename it to Lake America comes amid a trade dispute between the US and Canada. Mr. Trump says Canada has been ripping off the US for a long time.
5: Even the military, we defend Canada for nothing. We don't get anything. They don't pay us to defend Canada, but we defend Canada. And they understand that. As an example, we bought icebreakers. They'd like to use them. We have 11 brand new icebreakers coming in. They'd like to use the icebreakers. They don't pay for anything. And they want to be treated like a state, but they're not a state.
3: An LGBTIQA plus artist says the artwork for this year's Wear It Purple Day is a balance between celebrating community and activism and a soft hug. Colours of Courage is this year's theme and celebrates the various forms of courage shown by LGBTQIA plus SB young people, supporters and communities. Jack Moon has created this year's artwork. She explains the process behind the design.
6: The placards and megaphone are about amplifying our voices and our stories. The pride flag colours wrap around us to remind us that we are part of something bigger.
3: Turning to sport, with their stars all back from injury, the Melbourne Storm defeated the Brisbane Broncos 46-20 in their second last match of the NRL season. With neither side playing finals, the NRL trialled a new kickoff rule where the non-scoring team was given the option to either kick off or receive the ball from the restart after a try. Storm captain Harry Grant says he's not a fan.
7: We've seen tonight we defended 2-3 sets in a row. Lungi took an intercept, goes the length of the field. So you absorb pressure, you come out the other side, and then all of a sudden you got to defend again. Like, there's no real reward for it.
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0: 5 degrees we have outside at the moment with 99% relative humidity and the wind southeast at 11 kilometres with gusts of 14k. Barometric pressure 1,028 hectopascals. Still no rain recorded in the last 24 hours. With today for the Northern Tablelands for Friday, patchy morning fog, sunny afternoon though with light winds from the west-southwest, 15 to 20 kilometres in the middle of the day, then becoming light in the late afternoon. 5% chance for Miller rain or less, a moderate fire danger rating, UV index at high. we can expect 18 today as a maximum for Glen Innes, and a sunny day though, after morning fog, and Saturday partly cloudy, 18 degrees as tops, and for overnight, and for Sunday 18 degrees, a sunny day, and 2 as a minimum overnight. 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But first to this fellow, Nev Nichols.
8: A preachman, dear friends, you're about to receive on John Barleycorn, Nicotine, and the Temptations of Eve.

0: Bullet Brothers. My friend, I'm afraid you're in the wrong place. We don't sing that kind of music here.
1: Okay. Well, show us your muscles then.

There he is singing his song, Nev Nichols, that classic, Cigarettes, Whiskey and Wild Wild Women, here on the Brekkie. As the time approaches 6:40, before we go to the break though, there is a fun fact here I think you should know, that honeybees and other insects can fly higher than Mount Everest. Okay, all that said, we go to the break. Actually, they've noticed cobwebs on the windscreens of high-flying aircraft like jet airliners. I think even some spiders can get up that high. Anyway, I'll do some of high-flying aircraft like jet airliners. I think even some spiders can get up that high.

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1: 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That looks unreal.
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0: There she goes, Rachel singing a song, Rachel Gillett, and I Don't Believe I'll Fall in Love Today. And Gina Jeffries, Wildflower, and also back in there was Johnny Chester, another Outback Morning. Back shortly from the break with more of The Breakfast Show here on 2CBD.
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Tuesday mornings is the time, 9 a.m. till 12 p.m. Saturday afternoon from 2 p.m. just turn up. Glen Innes District Tennis Association are located 155 West Avenue here in Glen Innes. And the contact, wishing further information, if you like, contact Mark White, 04273 44977. Tennis, yeah, great stuff. Bootscootin' Boogie from Johnny Chester, 7 o'clock in the news.

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1: Good morning, I'm Laura Devoy. Rescuers are continuing to comb through mud and debris, searching for survivors of catastrophic floods in Nepal and Tibet. Authorities say at least 389 people have died and 900 are missing in Nepal, including 35 Australians. Three have died and nearly 560 are unaccounted for in Tibet. A glacial collapse is said to have caused the floods. Mona Sherpa from the charity CARE told the BBC some of the worst affected areas had rebuilt after an earthquake in 2015.
2: One area where 250 households were residing, it is completely swept away by the flood. And unfortunately, this was resettled houses to those who were affected by the earthquake. So that's why, along with the immediate support, we must start having a long-term plan.
1: Nearly 30 years after it was banned by the federal government, voluntary assisted dying has been made legal again in the Northern Territory. The Rights of the Terminally Ill legislation passed the NT Parliament last night. It means voluntary assisted dying will soon be available in every Australian jurisdiction. Analysis has found Australian renters are being slugged almost $440 million a year to stay connected to gas, even though landlords control whether the properties remain on the network. Rewiring Australia found almost half of rental homes were connected to mains gas supply, and renters were paying about $440 million in fixed charges for connections, whether they use them or not. It's called for changes to make property owners pay gas connection charges. In a move, it says, could motivate more landlords to electrify rental homes. US President Donald Trump has signed an executive order renaming Lake Ontario, one of the Great Lakes. It crosses the border between the US and Canada. The northern part of the lake is in the Canadian province of Ontario, while the southern part is in the US state of New York. The decision to rename it to Lake America comes amid a trade dispute between the US and Canada. Mr. Trump says Canada has been ripping off the US for a long time.
3: Even the military, we defend Canada for nothing. We don't get anything. They don't pay us to defend Canada, but we defend Canada. And they understand that. As an example, we bought icebreakers. They'd like to use them. We have 11 brand new icebreakers coming in. They'd like to use the icebreakers. They don't pay for anything. And they want to be treated like a state, but they're not a state.
1: An LGBTIQA plus artist says the artwork for this year's Wear It Purple Day is a balance between celebrating community and activism and a soft hug. Colours of Courage is this year's theme and celebrates the various forms of courage shown by LGBTQIA plus SB young people, supporters and communities. Jack Moon has created this year's artwork. She explains the process behind the design.
4: The placards and megaphone are about amplifying our voices and our stories. The pride flag colours wrap around us to remind us that we are part of something bigger.
1: Turning to sport, with their stars all back from injury, the Melbourne Storm defeated the Brisbane Broncos 46-20 in their second last match of the NRL season. With neither side playing finals, the NRL trialled a new kickoff rule where the non-scoring team was given the option to either kick off or receive the ball from the restart after a try. Storm captain Harry Grant says he's not a fan.
5: We've seen tonight we defended 2-3 sets in a row. Lungi took an intercept, goes the length of the field. So you absorb pressure, you come out the other side, and then all of a sudden you got to defend again. Like, there's no real reward for it.
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7: Oh, temperature outside now, we have 4.6 degrees. 99% still is the relative humidity. Wind southeast at 9 kilometres per hour. And still no rain recorded overnight. A barometric pressure 1,028.4 hectopascals. Northern Tablelands then for Friday. We're looking at patchy morning fog, sunny afternoon though, light winds from the west-southwest, 15 to 20 kilometres per hour in the middle of the day, then becoming light in the late afternoon, 5% chance for a mill of rain or less, a moderate fire danger rating still, and that UV index still high. 3 degrees overnight, measured as a minimum, but sunny today for Friday with a 18 degree maximum for Glen Innes, and for Saturday we can expect partly cloudy, 18 degrees maximum for overnight, and for Sunday sunny, 18 as a maximum to minimum, and Monday, mostly sunny, 18 again as maximum, 3 overnight. And 18 for the first day of September as a maximum, partly cloudy. So the temperature's warming and everything's looking positive in the minimums. We're in the pluses. Don't like minimums, minuses overnight, no good. But anyway, here we go. News and weather taken care of. And curious to find out, I said something about spider webs being found on aircraft windows, windscreens at high altitude. And I just had to have a look to make sure that I was on the right track. And it looks like I am. Caused by natural dispersal behaviour called ballooning. Yeah, spider cobwebs, where tiny spiders release fine silk threads to catch wind currents and the Earth's electric field. The process means the small spider climbs to high points, raise their abdomens and release strands of lightweight silk known as gossamer. And the silk reacts to atmospheric electrical fields and light breezes, lifting the arachnids into the air. And spiders can drift high up into the atmosphere, sometimes reaching altitudes of 7,000 feet where aircraft operate. And pilots have flown through some high-altitude airstreams have thermal currents that migrating spiders used for travelling. And spiders have been documented soaring as high as 10,000 feet, putting them in the path of light aircraft and cruising altitude drafts. Okay. Well, fair bit of information there, but interesting. I hope you find that little piece of fun facts there. Interesting. Just for me, spiders drifting around at 10,000 feet in the air. That silk is pretty marvellous stuff, isn't it? I think I'll just keep my 2 feet on the ground, I think, and I'm sort of like terra firma. The more firmer, the less terror. Yeah. But moving along at 7:08, back to the music with the Cowsills from the 60s, Around the Park and Other Things. Shortly, two events on this day in history and the birthdays coming your way very shortly here on 2CBD.

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Gene McDaniels there, and Spanish Lace from 1962 at 14 after 7. We come to the birthdays first up for birthdays this 28th day of August with Peter Fraser, born 1884 in Scotland. Scotland born, New Zealand statesman and 24th Prime Minister of New Zealand from 1940 to 1949, born in Hill of Fern in Scotland. Peter Fraser died 1950 though, aged 66. And 1913, Lindsay Hazard, Australian cricket batsman and captain, 43 tests, 3,073 runs at 46.56 runs in innings. He scored 10 hundreds and played for Victoria and the broadcaster ABC, 1956 to 81. Born in Geelong, died though, 1993, aged 79. Cricketer, Lindsay Hazard. Hazard? 1925 for Donald O'Connor, American dancer and actor, singing In the Rain and that. Born in Chicago, Illinois. Has passed on though, Donald O'Connor, 2003, aged 78. Born this day, 1943, American-British actor David Soul. He appeared in Starsky and Hutch, we probably remember him most for. And Here Come the Brides, also a TV series, I think, yeah. And singer also, Don't Give Up on Us. Born in Chicago, Illinois, David Soul. Has passed on, though, 2024, aged 80 years. Celebrating 61 years today is Shania Twain, born 1965 in Canada. Grammy Award-winning country music singer. You're Still the One? That don't impress me much. Man, I feel like a woman. Born in Windsor, Ontario. And for Leanne Rimes today, turning 44, American country singer, born 1982. Blue was her first big song, and How Do I Live? Also, born in Jackson, Mississippi, Leanne Rimes. But to Shania Twain, and here she is with that particular song.

0: Okay, there she goes, singing the song that don't impress me much there. Shania Twain, born this day. And if your day is today, many happy returns to you on your day. Just have a great day, everyone. And, well, it's all good. So I've run out of time to the events on this day in history, but I'll get to them after the break. We go to the break and then back with the history.
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0: Welcome back to the brekkie, and at 23 minutes after 7, I'll get around the events on this day in history for you. 1833, on the 28th day of August, Britain's Slavery Abolition Act gains royal assent. And 1963, Martin Luther King Jr. delivers his I Have a Dream speech during the March on Washington for Jobs and Freedom Civil Rights March at the Lincoln Memorial in Washington, D.C. 1965, Bob Dylan is booed for playing electric guitar during a concert at Forest Hills Tennis Stadium in Queens, New York City. 1965, first Subway sandwich shop opens in Bridgeport, Connecticut. 1972, Australian teenage swimming star Shane Gould sets a world record of 2 minutes 23 seconds, 0.7 seconds, to beat German Cornelia Ender in the 200-metre individual medley at the Munich Olympics, her first of 3 gold medals at the Games. And 1988, 70 people are killed in a crash of 3 Italian Air Force fighters at an air show in Ramstein, Germany. 2003, on this day, electricity blackouts cuts off power to around 500,000 people living in southeast England and brings 60% of London's underground rail network to a halt. And 2019, on this day, discovery of a 3.8 million year old skull of the early human ancestor Australopithecus, found by Johannes Haile Selassie at Myro Dora, Ethiopia, upends previous evolutionary theory published in the journal Nature. And to that song, 1973, on this day, single Smoke on the Water by British rock band Deep Purple. Well, it goes gold. Should pretty well get us to 7:30 in the news.

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1: National Radio News.
2: Good morning, I'm Laura Devoy. Rescuers are continuing to comb through mud and debris, searching for survivors of catastrophic floods in Nepal and Tibet. Authorities say at least 389 people have died and 900 are missing in Nepal, including 35 Australians. Three have died and nearly 560 are unaccounted for in Tibet. A glacial collapse is said to have caused the floods. Mona Sherpa from the charity CARE told the BBC some of the worst affected areas had rebuilt after an earthquake in 2015.
3: One area where 250 households were residing, it is completely swept away by the flood. And unfortunately, this was resettled houses to those who were affected by the earthquake. So that's why, along with the immediate support, we must start having a long-term plan.
2: Nearly 30 years after it was banned by the federal government, voluntary assisted dying has been made legal again in the Northern Territory. The Rights of the Terminally Ill legislation passed the NT Parliament last night. It means voluntary assisted dying will soon be available in every Australian jurisdiction. Analysis has found Australian renters are being slugged almost $440 million a year to stay connected to gas, even though landlords control whether the properties remain on the network. Rewiring Australia found almost half of rental homes were connected to mains gas supply, and renters were paying about $440 million in fixed charges for connections, whether they use them or not. It's called for changes to make property owners pay gas connection charges. In a move, it says, could motivate more landlords to electrify rental homes. US President Donald Trump has signed an executive order renaming Lake Ontario, one of the Great Lakes. It crosses the border between the US and Canada. The northern part of the lake is in the Canadian province of Ontario, while the southern part is in the US state of New York. The decision to rename it to Lake America comes amid a trade dispute between the US and Canada. Mr. Trump says Canada has been ripping off the US for a long time.
4: Even the military, we defend Canada for nothing. We don't get anything. They don't pay us to defend Canada, but we defend Canada. And they understand that. As an example, we bought icebreakers. They'd like to use them. We have 11 brand new icebreakers coming in. They'd like to use the icebreakers. They don't pay for anything. And they want to be treated like a state, but they're not a state.
2: An LGBTIQA plus artist says the artwork for this year's Wear It Purple Day is a balance between celebrating community and activism and a soft hug. Colours of Courage is this year's theme and celebrates the various forms of courage shown by LGBTQIA plus SB young people, supporters and communities. Jack Moon has created this year's artwork. She explains the process behind the design.
5: The placards and megaphone are about amplifying our voices and our stories. The pride flag colours wrap around us to remind us that we are part of something bigger.
2: Turning to sport, with their stars all back from injury, the Melbourne Storm defeated the Brisbane Broncos 46-20 in their second last match of the NRL season. With neither side playing finals, the NRL trialled a new kickoff rule where the non-scoring team was given the option to either kick off or receive the ball from the restart after a try. Storm captain Harry Grant says he's not a fan.
6: We seen tonight we defended 2-3 sets in a row. Lungy took an intercept, goes the length of the field. So you absorb pressure, you come out the other side, and then all of a sudden you got to defend again. Like, there's no real reward for it.
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7: Where we have outside at the moment, 4.8 degrees, 99% relative humidity, and the wind's now east-southeast at 9 kilometres. Still no rain recorded overnight. The rain gate's still dry. The barometric pressure, 1,028 hectopascals. Northern Tablelands for Friday, patchy morning fog we have outside. Sunny afternoon though, light winds from the west-southwest, 15 to 20 kilometres in the middle of the day, then becoming light in the late afternoon. 5% chance of Miller rain or less, a moderate fire danger rating, UV index high. And for Glen Innes today, looking at sunny after morning fog, 18 degrees maximum we can expect today. More news and weather then on the hour at 8 o'clock. Then after 8 o'clock, a classical piece and Kerry for library talk around 8.15. 2CBD is having an open day following the recent completion of our local... Following the completion of our radio centre renovations, the open day will be held Saturday, the 5th of September 2026 at 131 Church Street here in Glen Innes, a starting time of 9:30 a.m. with morning tea from 10 to 11 a.m. A presentation then on 2CBD history at 11 a.m. We would like you to come along and please, if you could, join us for this event. We would be pleased to have your company here at the station for the open day following the completion of the radio centre renovations. Come and have a look, people, and just have a chat to the presenters and find out what we really look like and voices, yeah. I always try to put a face to the voice. Sometimes I'm close, most times I'm not, though. So there it is, open day, 5th of September. For 2CBD, yeah. So to more music, though, from Linda Ronstadt. Make Linda a... featured artist this morning with the sound of Linda singing It's So Easy.

It's So Easy from Linda Ronstadt. Well, before we go to the break, I will play another one of Linda's. There are no funeral announcements. Ronstadt. Well, before we go to the break, I will play another one of Linda's. There are no funeral announcements.

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That's what's really great about country music. It's got the story, hasn't it? It just tells the story. And Sarah, she really does tell a fine story there with Back on the Grader. Lyrics in there, it's great. Such as this one from Leanne Rimes also. Birthday girl today is Leanne, 44 years of age today. And, well, a song from Birthday Girl, Can't Fight the Moonlight.

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top instrumental of 1962 for Mr. Acker Bilk and his orchestra there to the sounds of Stranger on the Shore. And number one from the Billboard Hot 100 of that year. And number two was I Can't Stop Loving You, Ray Charles. And at number three for 1962 was Mashed Potato Time, D.D. Sharp. Also from 1962, for August 25, was a week at number one, was this one from Little Eva.

Still sounds good, doesn't it? 1962 there for Little Eva, the locomotion. And if you like old-time movies, the library screens are golden oldies at the library every third Saturday of the month at 11 a.m. So come along and join us for a free screening of the classic movie of that time. And please book by calling 673 0200 or visit us at the Glen Innes Severn Public and TAFE Library here in Glen Innes. If you like to watch screen old movies at the library, it is all happening on the third Saturday of every month at 11 a.m. Sounds good. Yeah. Burt Lancaster and Eva Gardner and Gary Cooper. I still think that High Noon movie, that Western, was one of the best. Oh, gee, it was a good show. Very good. Gary Cooper. And who was the lady star? She went off and married that fellow from... Anyway, moving along. Shortly to the news then at 8 o'clock...

0: Do you have great skills and a desire to help our community?
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3: National Radio News.
4: Good morning, I'm Laura Devoy. The number of Australians unaccounted for in Nepal has increased to 39. Search and rescue operations are ongoing in Nepal and Tibet following Wednesday's devastating floods. Local authorities say at least 389 people have died and more than 900 are missing. Foreign Minister Penny Wong told the ABC what the federal government is doing.
5: We are working to mobilise more resources into Nepal, into the area. And we have announced humanitarian assistance for the region. In terms of the 39, that obviously is an increase from yesterday. We are still seeking to gain information about any Australians in the area.
4: The Northern Territory Chief Minister says the passing of voluntary assisted dying legislation is a moment more than 30 years in the making. Parliamentarians unanimously supported the rights of the terminally ill bill last night. Only one MP abstained from the vote. The NT was the first jurisdiction to introduce voluntary assisted dying, but the law was overturned by the federal government in 1997. Leah Finocchiaro says the passing of the legislation last night rights an historic wrong.
6: It was the Northern Territory that first legalised voluntary assisted dying in 1995, first in the world. It was the federal government's heavy-handed approach that took that away from us.
4: Voluntary assisted dying is now legal in every Australian jurisdiction. Canadian voice actor Peter Cullen has died. He was 85. His first role was as Optimus Prime for the Transformers TV series in 1984. He also voiced the character in seven Hollywood films and other spin-offs.
7: I am Optimus Prime, and I send this message to any surviving Autobots taking refuge among the stars. We are here. We are waiting.
4: Cullen was the voice of Winnie the Pooh character Eeyore in the TV animation from the late 1980s and was also responsible for the roars of King Kong in the 1976 film and for the clicking sounds in Predator. The courage shown by LGBTQIA plus SB young people, supporters and communities is being celebrated today. Colours of Courage is this year's Wear It Purple Day theme. It honours the strength of people today and everyday choices to live proudly. Jack Moon is the artist chosen for this year's Colours of Courage artwork.
8: For the artwork, I wanted to create something that feels like a celebration of community and the ongoing activism for our rights as LGBTIQA plus people.
4: The Prime Minister of Canada says Lake Ontario should continue to be known by that name. Overnight, US President Donald Trump signed an executive order renaming the lake, which crosses the border between the two countries, Lake America. It comes amid a trade dispute between the US and Canada. In a statement, Mark Carney says the name Lake Ontario derives from an Indigenous word, which means the lake is beautiful, the lake is great. Turning to sport, with their stars all back from injury, the Melbourne Storm defeated the Brisbane Broncos 46-20 in their second last match of the NRL season. With neither side playing finals, the NRL trialled a new kickoff rule where the non-scoring team was given the option to either kick off or receive the ball from the restart after a try. Storm captain Harry Grant says he's not a fan.
9: We've seen tonight we defended two, three sets in a row. Lungi took an intercept, goes the length of the field, so you absorb pressure. You come out the other side and then all of a sudden you got to defend again. Like, there's no real reward for it.
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10: 5 degrees outside at the moment and still 99% relative humidity. Winds still east-southeast at 7 kilometres per hour. Still no rain recorded in the last 24 hours. The barometric pressure now 1,029.3 hectopascals. Northern Tablelands for Friday, we can expect a sunny afternoon after morning fog with the light winds becoming west-southwest 15 to 20 kilometres per hour in the middle of the day. Then becoming light in the late afternoon. Still 5% chance that Miller rain or less, moderate fire danger rating, and also the UV index at high. Gleninus today can expect a sunny day after morning fog, 18 degrees looking at as a maximum, and for Saturday, partly cloudy, 18 degrees maximum for minimum. Sunday, sunny for Sunday, 18 degrees again and 2 overnight, and Monday, mostly sunny, and 18 degrees, 3 minimum. And for first day of September, partly cloudy, 18 degrees and 2 overnight. And for Armidale today, fog then sunny, 19 degrees as a maximum. Inverell, sunny and 21, and Emmerville and Deepwater. Fog then sunny, then 18 looking at as a maximum for those centres in the local area. With Sydney looking around the nation, we'll have a quick look temperature-wise. And Sydney, mostly sunny, 20 as tops there for Sydneyites. Melbourne, late shower and 17. Hobart, mostly sunny and 15. Adelaide, mostly sunny again, 21 as a maximum. Perth, mostly sunny and 21 again. Darwin, sunny up there in the top end, then a balmy 34 degrees. 22 degrees minimum, and Brisbane sunny also, and 25 as tops. And finally for the ACT, Canberra, fog then sunny, and looking at 17 today as a maximum after 2 overnight. There we go, mostly sunny around the nation at this time, and all good. To that classical piece, Antonin Dvorak, Czech composer of the 19th century, going back in time somewhat, with the Serenade for Strings, the first movement of, played by the Orpheus Chamber Orchestra.

0: There we heard Serenade for Strings of Antonín Dvořák's composition, with the Chamber Orchestra playing the first movement to that particular piece, Serenade for Strings. Hope you enjoyed that. At 12 minutes after 8, we go to the break and then back with... there's a Pat Boone song here waiting, and Lynn Rendell also.
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0: There she goes, singing the song. Lynn Randell, Chow Baby. And Pat Boone, Love Letters in the Sand at 18 after 8. Here on 2CBD, where Kerry is here with Library Talk from the Town Library. And a very good morning, Kerry.
1: 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Okay, so let the library team members know if you need assistance in downloading that app to your device when you next visit the library, or you can give them a ring and they will actually help you on the phone. Now, I did hear in the community recently about a long reserve time for a new and very popular book on one of our e-subscriptions for e-books and e-audios. If this is happening to you, please take a look at one of our other e-subscriptions. We have three, and they are U-Library, Indie Reads, and Borrowbox. Also, let the team know that you are experiencing a long wait on a book, and we'll try to assist you with getting this book earlier. It's really great when I hear these comments, Lindsay, in the community, so that I can try and rectify the wait time. I understand it was quite a long wait, and that does happen with very popular and new books that we have out. But we can try and use one of our e-subscriptions, or let the team know and we can see if we can help you.
0: Okay.
1: So I do have another review by Leanne, and I have to say I've been enjoying all her reviews. I've just finished one of hers. And this review is What Happened to Nina by Davina McTiram. She gives this one a 4 stars. And she says, huge sigh incoming. This book has you on the edge of your seat from the very start. You know what has happened to Nina right away, but you can't stop reading because you need to know how it's all going to play out. The story unfolds through the perspective of everyone involved, and each chapter offering a different viewpoint, an approach that keeps the tension high and the emotions raw. It's one of those stories where you decide whose side you're on early, and that loyalty never really wavers. Did either family truly get justice? That's for you, the reader, to decide. This is a powerful, tightly written story, full of moral complexity and suspense, and as a parent, it hit home. How far would you go to protect your child? So that sounds like another good read. Thank you, yeah. Leanne. I might try to see if I can get that out myself. And Lindsay, that's all for me today, and that's what's happening at the library.
0: Okay. Thanks again, Kerry, for bringing us up to speed for what's happening at the public library.
1: Okay, thank you. And I wish everybody a wonderful weekend. It looks like it's going to be a beautiful one.
0: Yeah. For sure. And the weather's getting warm, and that's what I like.
1: Yes, definitely. And, of course, it's lighter longer in the afternoons, which is something I like too.
0: Yeah, actually, I thought I was running late for the studio this morning because I wake early and the light was coming into the room, and I said, oh, crikey, I think I'm going to be late because there's more light there than usual.
1: I'm afraid but, I've got an alarm that wakes me every morning.
0: Oh, no, I wake pretty reliably like that, and I made a dash for the kitchen to get myself organised, and I had to look at the clock. It was... half past three.
1: So you were very early for the radio.
0: Yeah, for some strange reason, the light, there was where the, I don't know, sunrise or whatever, but there was more light coming into the room than usual.
1: Did you have fog around? Because it reflects the light.
0: Oh, actually, it
1: might
0: have been
1: that. It does reflect the light, yes.
0: Yeah, a lot of fog. Oh, yeah, that might be the explanation.
1: Yeah, definitely.
0: Yeah, yeah, the reflection off the fog. For sure. Oh, okay. Well, thanks for that. That explains a lot, I think.
1: Yeah, no problems.
0: Well, thanks again.
1: Okay.
0: And same time next week.
1: Definitely. Enjoy your weekend, everyone. Thank you.
0: Thanks, Gary. Okay. All that said, I better take yous all to the break and then back with more of the brekkie here on 2CBD.
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0: from this morning's featured artist, Linda Ronstadt, Love is a Rose, from 1975. We go to the news then at 8:30 with Raylene in for an update on events at the Glenanna's Art Gallery.
1: The Reading Writing Hotline is there to help adults who have difficulties with reading, writing or spelling. Their number is 1300 655 06.
2: 1300 655 06.
1: Go on, take the plunge.

0: National Radio News.
1: Good morning, I'm Laura Devoy. The number of Australians unaccounted for in Nepal has increased to 39. Search and rescue operations are ongoing in Nepal and Tibet following Wednesday's devastating floods. Local authorities say at least 389 people have died and more than 900 are missing. Foreign Minister Penny Wong told the ABC what the federal government is doing.
2: We are working to mobilise more resources into Nepal, into the area. And we have announced humanitarian assistance for the region. In terms of the 39, that obviously is an increase from yesterday. We are still seeking to gain information about any Australians in the area.
1: The Northern Territory Chief Minister says the passing of voluntary assisted dying legislation is a moment more than 30 years in the making. Parliamentarians unanimously supported the rights of the terminally ill bill last night. Only one MP abstained from the vote. The NT was the first jurisdiction to introduce voluntary assisted dying, but the law was overturned by the federal government in 1997. Leah Finocchiaro says the passing of the legislation last night rights an historic wrong.
3: It was the Northern Territory that first legalised voluntary assisted dying in 1995, first in the world. It was the federal government's heavy-handed approach that took that away from us.
1: Voluntary assisted dying is now legal in every Australian jurisdiction. Canadian voice actor Peter Cullen has died. He was 85. His first role was as Optimus Prime for the Transformers TV series in 1984. He also voiced the character in seven Hollywood films and other spin-offs.
4: I am Optimus Prime, and I send this message to any surviving Autobots taking refuge among the stars. We are here. We are waiting.
1: Cullen was the voice of Winnie the Pooh character Eeyore in the TV animation from the late 1980s and was also responsible for the roars of King Kong in the 1976 film and for the clicking sounds in Predator. The courage shown by LGBTQIA plus SB young people, supporters and communities is being celebrated today. Colours of Courage is this year's Wear It Purple Day theme. It honours the strength of people today and everyday choices to live proudly. Jack Moon is the artist chosen for this year's Colours of Courage artwork.
5: For the artwork, I wanted to create something that feels like a celebration of community and the ongoing activism for our rights as LGBTIQA plus people.
1: The Prime Minister of Canada says Lake Ontario should continue to be known by that name. Overnight, US President Donald Trump signed an executive order renaming the lake, which crosses the border between the two countries, Lake America. It comes amid a trade dispute between the US and Canada. In a statement, Mark Carney says the name Lake Ontario derives from an Indigenous word, which means the lake is beautiful, the lake is great. Turning to sport, with their stars all back from injury, the Melbourne Storm defeated the Brisbane Broncos 46-20 in their second last match of the NRL season. With neither side playing finals, the NRL trialled a new kickoff rule where the non-scoring team was given the option to either kickoff or receive the ball from the restart after a try. Storm captain Harry Grant says he's not a fan.
6: We've seen tonight we defended 2-3 sets in a row. Lungi took an intercept, goes the length of the field, so you absorb pressure. You come out the other side and then all of a sudden you got to defend again. Like, there's no real reward for it.
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8: And temperature outside now has moved to 6 degrees, 100%. 100% is the relative humidity. First time I've noticed it at that percentage. But the winds east-southeast at 7 kilometres per hour. Still no rain recorded overnight. The barometric pressure, 1,029.7 hectopascals. Northern Tablelands and for Friday, light winds will be coming from the west-southwest. 15 to 20 kilometres in the middle of the day, then becoming light in the late afternoon. 5% chance of Miller rain, still, or less. Moderate fire danger rating, UV index high. And for Glen Innes today, Friday, the 28th of August, we're looking at 18 degrees maximum. Just a sunny day after morning fog here in Glen Innes. Shortly to Raylene. Raylene is here and in the studio ready to bring us up to speed with events at the art gallery. But we go to the sponsor break first.
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8: And welcome back to the brekkie at 24 minutes to 9 o'clock with Raylene here with an update on the events at the art gallery. Good morning to you, Raylene.
13: Morning, Lindsay. And I drove through a bit of fog coming in.
8: A bit of fog this morning.
13: Yeah. It was pretty dark and gloomy along the Beardy waters.
8: Like old London town.
13: Yeah, and then you come out of the rise to the beautiful sunlight, so that was nice. The current exhibition we have of the regional borderline artists will actually be finishing early. So the last opening will be at 1 o'clock on Thursday, the 10th of September. So we'll be closed on the 4th, so at the 4th p.m. So they're coming to pack up a bit earlier. It will be, the gallery will be closed this morning due to illness, unfortunately, but it'll be open at 1 o'clock today as well. Just a reminder that the next exhibition is All Creatures Great and Small, and the entry dates are Tuesday the 15th of September between 10 and 12. And that looks very promising. I've heard some good artworks, and all mediums, remember, so it can be 3D, mixed media, not just paintings, can be some photography. It's not just about paintings.
8: No.
13: So people can have a think about that, but they need to get on the ball and get them created. Also, we had a wonderful workshop on Sunday just gone with Kim Michelle Toft, who is a silk painter from Ballina, and she features underwater world. And she's written, I think, 5 books on preservation and how we can look after the oceans and all the creatures underneath the water. And we had 7 participants, and they're beautiful artworks, so I can't wait to see them when they come back. She takes them back to her gallery and steams them onto a board ready to hang, because they're done with water-based ink. So if you get them wet, then they'll run.
8: Run, yeah.
13: So you can't do anything else with them, but they make beautiful wall hangings.
8: Ah.
13: So hopefully we may get her back again next year sometime, and we'll hold another tutorial workshop with her. So after we have All Creatures Great and Small, the next exhibition is our Christmas exhibition, which is very popular. So this again is mixed mediums. It's where you can come along and purchase Christmas presents. So we encourage people to make them Christmas themed, but they don't have to be. But there's always something in a good price range, so people can purchase you know, reasonable presents for $15 up to whatever they want to, sort of thing.
8: That's the first mention of Christmas I've heard.
13: Oh, well, apparently it's in Woolies, but I haven't been to Woolies yet to see.
8: Oh, okay.
13: Yeah, and then after the Christmas exhibition, we have the Glen Innes High School, and that's always a fantastic exhibition.
8: Ah, yes.
13: And then early to mid-January, we'll actually have our third TAFE exhibition, which is now we have creative arts back at the TAFE with Steve Wright, who's a wonderful teacher. We'll have an exhibition of their works for a couple of weeks.
8: I see. That sounds pretty full on.
13: It is pretty full on. We are pretty busy. So September, we actually write the calendar for next year. Okay. So as I said to you last time, the Glen Archies will be next year. That's a biannual. So if anyone's wanting to do portraits, probably better start them now.
8: Start working on them. Yeah.
13: Because that's always very popular, and it's just surprising that the artists in town and people who don't think they really are that good, but they are. So encourage anyone that you know is good to participate, because it's just wonderful to be involved. You know, it's not all about winning prizes and that, but just get that creativity out there and let people see what you can do.
8: No doubt. And I've got to get my act together for this.
13: Let people see what you can do.
8: No doubt. And I've got to get my act together for this

0: Well, I put it on the table and I was very gung-ho with it. And then I haven't touched it for about 3 weeks now. And every weekend seems to be so busy. And then sometimes I do it after work. But generally speaking, I'm too tired or I've got meetings or something else is happening. But no, I need to get into that this weekend.
1: Yes, yes. From what you've revealed this morning, I'd better start getting organised for an entry. I'll get something into this one. I'll just have to bite the bullet.
0: Yes, yes.
1: And I'm not slack. I do a lot. I'm here, there. Maybe I'm a bit here and there too much, but anyway, not to worry.
0: I need to have a think about who I might do for my next portrait. That's my stumbling block is, who am I going to do? Because I've done Tina Turner and I've done Hagrid out of Harry Potter and that, and I've done Jan Sharman. Actually, I was very proud of one of my first portraits was Jan Sharman. And I was very proud of that one. But yes, I need to get my thinking cap on and try and find someone locally that I could do.
1: Okay. Well, there's a job in store just to get cracking, and I will too. Okay, well, we'll leave it at that, and in a fortnight's time, we'll have another catch up.
0: Thank you. Yes, good.
1: I'll let you know how far I've got along with my little pet.
0: Well, it'll be just before the entries are due, so I will be hounding you.
1: Oh, okay. I probably do need a whip crack over me. I bet I tend to. Maybe just sit under a tree and let the world go by a bit. One of my many failings.
0: No, it's all good.
1: Anyway, thanks again, Raylan, and all the best.
0: Yes, and everyone have a great day.
1: You too. Yeah. Okay, thank you. Well, we go to the break now and then back with final part of the brekkie here on 2CBD. Before we go to the break, I got a call earlier from Don's wife and he's not well at this time. He's got a few health issues happening, so he won't be available for his show after 9 o'clock, so I'll just put it on automatic here and let the system take you through to 2 o'clock with Carolyn in with her bygone collectibles, is it? Yeah, I think it is.
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Couple of songs there from Linda Ronstadt, The Blue By You, tremendous song. And It Doesn't Matter Anymore from, It was Silver Threads and Golden Needles there from Linda Ronstadt. The Super Sunday Bowls is on again, being the last Sunday of every month coming up, and it is at the Gleninus Bowl with cold beer there on offer, big raffles and barbecue lunch, last Sunday of every month at $15 per person, 10 a.m. start, names in before 9:30 a.m. So bring along a mate and call 0267325323 to put your names in to be put on the list to play. And Bolo is a station sponsor. And to the Country Women's Association, Gleninus branch is seeking new members to join our branch. And if you are a new resident to Gleninus, seeking a group that donates to charity, seeking a day meeting group, then the CWA is for you. Attends the Gleninus Men's Shed Monthly Markets with our cook goodies and raised funds. CWA is involved in education grants, medical research, CWA disaster funding, Ronald McDonald House, Westpac Helicopter, Doctors Without Borders, CWA Drought Relief, Gleninus Show Cooking and Handicraft Prizes, and also local school prizes, donations each year. If this sounds like the group you were interested in, you would be most welcome to join. Whilst we are famous for our scones, jam and cream, we pride ourselves on all of the above whilst enjoying the fellowship of our group members at local group and state level meetings. The Gleninus CWA branch then had its inaugural meeting way back there in 1923 in the Gleninus Town Hall, and has been a branch for over 100 years. For further information then, please feel free to contact us via the contacts listed below. We would enjoy speaking with you. And if you like, call the president, 0474 819 390, and that number again, 0474 819 390. And the CWA is to provide a forum for the voice of all women in New South Wales. Yes, great group of ladies there to just help community and bring some cheer to us all as we go through our days. To more Linda Ronstadt then, we have just time for Tumbling Dice.

0: Cumberland Ice there from Linda Ronstadt, which pretty well brings the Brekkie Show for your Friday to a close here on 2CBD. Just have a great day, everyone, and I'll be back on Monday with the Monday concert, 2 hours of fine listening classical music, and do join me there if you like to take in the classicals. But it's... to news time we'll go because Don's not available this morning. He's having some health issues, so we'll just hear from the system here, the music on auto, and Carolyn in 2 o'clock with her bygone classics. I think I said collectible. I don't know why I said that, but Carolyn's bygone classics, 2 o'clock. Here on 2CBD. So until then, it's bye from Lindsay, and just have a great day, everyone. Looks like a great day lining up weather-wise. So what could go wrong? Bye for now.
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4: Good morning, I'm Laura Devoy. Australia has allocated $5 million to the humanitarian response to the devastating floods in Nepal and Tibet. It's now believed 39 Australians are among the hundreds of people who are unaccounted for. Local authorities say at least 389 people have died. Speaking to the ABC, Foreign Minister Penny Wong explains what the funding will go towards.
5: We have an initial team of a rapid response team who are deploying in the next 48 hours. These are people who have experience in responding to humanitarian disasters and obviously have experience in logistics, planning, communications and humanitarian response.
4: Anyone who needs assistance from within Australia can call the Department of Foreign Affairs and Trade's Consular Emergency Centre on 1300 555 135. Meantime, there are fears of a potential second flood. Researchers have attributed Wednesday's event to the collapse of glacial ice, which sent rocks and debris down a mountain, which built up in a dam until it collapsed. A lake is now developing, which authorities fear could breach and cause new flooding downstream. Rain is also expected in the coming days. Researchers say the human papillomavirus vaccine has saved millions of lives around the world. Developed by an Australian immunologist and his Chinese colleague, today marks 20 years since the first official dose of the HPV vaccine was administered. The jab is now offered to all children aged 12 and 13 through the school-based National Immunisation Program. As a result, Australia is now on track to become the first country to eliminate cervical cancer by 2035. Research has confirmed a rise in misogynistic attitudes amongst boys in school. Shannon Kirkwood reports.
6: The largest study of misogyny and gendered violence in Australian schools was commissioned by the Australian Education Union. Researchers from Monash University surveyed more than 2,500 union members. Female teachers reported persistent misogyny, sexual harassment, and a lack of respect from some male students, including language and behaviour, the report says, reflects disturbing beliefs about male superiority. Researchers say the behaviour is disrupting girls' education and is driving teachers out of the profession. They say schools need strong support from governments and education departments to challenge misogyny and support safe workplaces and learning environments.
4: European football's governing body is preparing a criminal complaint against the FIFA president Gianni Infantino. In court documents submitted in the US, UEFA says Mr. Infantino tried to enrich himself and private investors through his failed plan to sell off stakes in major tournaments. The BBC's Adam Wilde has more.
7: Now, this application has been made in the United States, where FIFA has a lot of businesses. They say the secretive structuring, valuation, financing and marketing inflicted direct and concrete injury on FIFA's reputation, governance, authority and commercial relationships to the detriment of FIFA, as well as its 211 members, including UEFA's 55 member associations. So this is a significant escalation and a surprise one at that.
4: Turning to sport, Australia has bowed out of the Women's Hockey World Cup. The Hockeroos went down to Argentina 1-0 in the semi-finals this morning. And in cycling, Tadej Pogačar has won stage 6 of the Vuelta a España, his third stage win this week. The 27-year-old has an overall lead of just over 3.5 minutes. Jay Vine is the best placed of the Australians in 19th.
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1: Good morning, I'm Laura Devoy. Australia has allocated $5 million to the humanitarian response to the devastating floods in Nepal and Tibet. It's now believed 39 Australians are among the hundreds of people who are unaccounted for. Local authorities say at least 389 people have died. Speaking to the ABC, Foreign Minister Penny Wong explains what the funding will go towards.
2: We have an initial team of a rapid response team who are deploying in the next 48 hours. These are people who have experience in responding to humanitarian disasters and obviously have experience in logistics, planning, communications and humanitarian response.
1: Anyone who needs assistance from within Australia can call the Department of Foreign Affairs and Trade's Consular Emergencies Centre on 1300 555 135. Meantime, there are fears of a potential second flood. Researchers have attributed Wednesday's event to the collapse of glacial ice, which sent rocks and debris down a mountain, which built up in a dam until it collapsed. A lake is now developing, which authorities fear could breach and cause new flooding downstream. Rain is also expected in the coming days. Researchers say the human papillomavirus vaccine has saved millions of lives around the world. Developed by an Australian immunologist and his Chinese colleague, today marks 20 years since the first official dose of the HPV vaccine was administered. The jab is now offered to all children aged 12 and 13 through the school-based National Immunisation Program. As a result, Australia is now on track to become the first country to eliminate cervical cancer by 2035. Research has confirmed a rise in misogynistic attitudes amongst boys in school. Shannon Kirkwood reports.
3: The largest study of misogyny and gendered violence in Australian schools was commissioned by the Australian Education Union. Researchers from Monash University surveyed more than 2,500 union members. Female teachers reported persistent misogyny, sexual harassment, and a lack of respect from some male students, including